How do you want it to be? What are you trying to tell me? Where do you take this? What do you want to make this?

blood through the chambers of the heart. You're not like anyone I've met. You're not like anyone I've seen. And if I don't know you in my days, maybe

no need to get a hit. It's great to be a Nepo kid. No life since the Rolling Stones.

volatile. High up in the sky, no, you can't see homicide. People look like ants, and the ants move in single file.